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River Delta weather for tonight. Clear with the low around 47. Sunny and 75 tomorrow. And sunshine on Saturday with a high near 80. Here's Berlin on Classic KYMO.

We got tonight's Cruise Show Brainbuster coming right up. But first, it is this hour's Cruise Control. From the Beatles, this is Penny Lane. It's on Classic KYMO. Penny.

0: 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What is it? 44% of women agree that this activity should be part of a perfect date night. 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

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Looking at your River Delta weather for tonight. Clear skies and a low of 47. Sunny and 75 tomorrow. Sunshine Saturday with a high near 80. 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What is it? Dancing. If that's the case, I announce I cannot dance. And I know this. 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
0: 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My name is CJ Cruz, in with you right now. Looking Glass coming up and music from Toto this hour too. Dire Straits are on. Classic K-Y-M-O.

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0: 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River Delta weather tonight, clear with a low of 47. Sunny and 75 tomorrow. Sunshine Saturday with a high near 80. 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

Coming up in just a few minutes, it is tonight's Weird But True for your Thursday. 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

0: 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It's Touch and Go, a 98.9 Classic. 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Tonight's weird but true. Michael Jordan still earns approximately $150 million a year from his Nike endorsements, nearly five times more than any other NBA star, which again is why he's the GOAT. 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

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Clear with a low of 47. Sunny and 75 tomorrow. Sunshine on Saturday with a high near 80. 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

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J-Y-M-O. Just after 9 o'clock, it is CJ Cruz, part of your Thursday 9. Joe Cocker this hour and ABC coming up. Here's the Little River Band on Classic KYMO.

0: Damn Yankees, where are you going now? A 98.9 Classic KYMO. The Cape Farmers Market is back every Thursday morning. Happened this morning, and it'll happen again next Thursday from 9 a.m. until mid-afternoon in the West Park Mall parking lots. If you missed it today, again, it'll be back next week. ABC and your River Delta weather. 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

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Clear with the low around 47. Then for tomorrow, sunny and a high of 75. Sunshine Saturday with a high near 80. 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

Classic KYMO coming up in just a couple of minutes. It is your WTF. What? The Florida? But first, this hour's cruise control from Supertramp. It's Goodbye Stranger on Classic KYMO.

0: Carly Simon and Jesse on 98.9 Classic KYMO. Tonight's WTF with the Florida. In Fort Pierce, deputies responded to reports of a man causing a minor traffic delay, not because of an accident, but because he was walking a toaster on a leash. Yes, a toaster. Witnesses said he was casually strolling down the sidewalk, stopping every so often like the appliance needed a break, even giving it a little tug to keep it moving. Drivers slowed down just to make sure they were actually seeing what they thought they were seeing. When officers asked what he was doing, he reportedly said he was training it. For what? That part remains a mystery, but hopefully not for competitive breakfast sports. No charges were filed, by the way. The toaster remained unplugged for the duration of the walk. Billy Idol, next. WTF, what the Florida?
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Your Riverdale to weather. Clear skies tonight. Lows around 47. Sunny and 75 tomorrow. Sunny Saturday with a high near 80. 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

music you grew up with on this station. You grew up with just after 10 o'clock. I'm CJ Cruz. Coming up this hour, Jackson Brown, Louis Armstrong. 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

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Clear with a low of 47, sunny and 75 tomorrow, sunshine and 80 for your Saturday. Here's CCR on Classic KYMO.

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For Classic KYMO, your River Delta weather tonight, clear with a low of 47. Sunny and 75 tomorrow. Then Saturday, sunny by near 80. Here's the Youngbloods on Classic KYMO.

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Clear with the low around 47. Sunny and 75 tomorrow. Sunshine Saturday with a high near 80. With the Cars and Magic on Classic KYMO.

0: John Mellencamp on 98.9 Classic KYMO. Got your River Delta weather coming up. And Peter Gabriel, too. We'll do that next.
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Classic KYMO River Delta weather tonight. Clear with a low of 47, sunny and 75 tomorrow, then sunshine Saturday with a high near 80. 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

Playing all your favorites all in the same place. It's classic KYMO. Just after 12 midnight, Jason in on the night shift. I'll be in for the next 6 hours. John Mellencamp and Crumbling Down on KYMO.

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0: Hey, Walter, my 2 minutes is just about up.
1: Oh, I'm sorry. Cornelius, we can't handle it this weekend.
0: Oh, really?
1: Certainly nice to hear from you, man.
0: Maybe
1: bye!
0: Wolf? Hello, Wolf? Wolf?

That is Van Halen, Can't Stop Loving You on Classic KYMO. River Delta weather for today. Your Friday, going to see sunny skies with a high of 75. And then tonight, we do have a slight chance of some thunderstorms, a low of 56. Right now, 51 on the prairie. It's Bruce Springsteen, Tunnel of Love on KYMO.

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All right, it's time to kick off the Night Shift Classic Countdown. Tonight we're counting down the top five songs from this week in the year 1980, and we start with number five. It's Pink Floyd with Another Brick in the Wall, Part 2 on Classic KYMO.

0: That is Scandal. 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

Serving the River Delta for over 5 decades. It's Classic KYMO. River Delta weather for your finally Friday. Going to see sunny skies with a high of 75. Going to be a pretty nice day to end the work week. And then we'll see a chance of thunderstorms moving in later tonight with a low of 56. Right now it's 50 in Western Kentucky. It's Orchestral Maneuvers in the Dark now on KYMO.

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Just past 1 o'clock, Jason in on your Friday. John Paul Young coming up right after Stephen Stills. It's Sit Yourself Down on KYMO.

Lynyrd Skynyrd and Sweet Home Alabama on Classic KYMO. Riverdale to weather, sunny with a high of 75 today. Then for tonight, we'll see a slight chance of thunderstorms, a low of 56. It's 50 right now in southern Illinois. Here's Carly Simon, Haven't Got Time for the Pain, KYMO.

playing all your favorites all in the same place. Classic KYMO. And we've come to the number four song in our Night Shift Classic Countdown from this week in the year 1980. The song coming in at number four comes from Billy Preston and Sarita. It's With You, I'm Born Again. 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

0: John Lennon, Mind Games on Classic KYMO. The Cape Farmers Market is back every Thursday in the West Park Mall parking lot. 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

Carole King, It's Too Late on Classic KYMO. River Delta weather, we'll see sunny skies today. A high of 75. Tonight, a slight chance of thunderstorms. A low of 56. Right now, 49 on the prairie. It's Harry Chapin and the Cats in the Cradle on KYMO.

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Just after 2 o'clock, it's Jason in on your Friday. 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

The Steve Miller Band, Jet Airliner on the new 98.9 Classic KYMO. Riverdale, the weather, sunny today, high of 75. We'll see a slight chance of thunderstorms tonight with a low of 56. And then for your Saturday, sunny, a high of 80. 49 currently in southeast Missouri. It's Gladys Knight and the Pips on KYMO.

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River Delta weather for today, sunny with the high of 75. Tonight, a slight chance of thunderstorms, low of 56. On Saturday, sunny with the high of 80. It's 48 right now on the prairie with Creedence Clearwater Revival. 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

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It's Elton John on the new 98.9 Classic KYMO. 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

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Riverdale's weather calling for sunny skies today. We'll see a high of 75. Tonight, a slight chance of thunderstorms, a low of 56. Saturday, sunny with a high of 80. Right now, 48 on the prairie. Tom Petty and the Heartbreakers. 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

The Beatles and Help on Classic KYMO. And that brings us to the number one song in our Night Shift Classic Countdown from this week in the year 1980. The song coming in at number one would be spending its 13th week on the charts, its fourth week in the number one spot. It's Blondie with Call Me on Classic KYMO.

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Lionel Richie, Stuck on You, classic KYMO. Riverdale's weather, sunny today with a high of 75. A slight chance of thunderstorms tonight with a low of 56. Sunny on Saturday, a high of 80. 48 right now on the prairie. It's Stars on 45. Classic KYMO.

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Just after 5 o'clock, Jason in on the night shift. Got some Buffalo Springfield on the way. Counting Crows coming up. A little later on, we'll hear from Queen right now. Yvonne Elliman and If I Can't Have You on Classic KYMO.

America, Sister Golden Hair on Classic KYMO. Riverdale's weather, sunny with a high of 75 for your Friday. Then tonight, we'll see a slight chance of thunderstorms, a low of 56. Sunny on Saturday, a high of 80. Right now, 48 on the prairie. Here's Jim Croce, an operator on

0: Naked Eyes, Promises, Promises on Classic KYMO. We're headed towards 6 o'clock, just about time for me to get out of here. I'll hear from Bachman Turner Overdrive and Michael Jackson before I go. We'll also check the weather next.
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Riverdale, the weather for your Friday. Going to see sunny skies with a high of 75. Tonight, slight chance of thunderstorms, a low of 56. On Saturday, sunny and a high of 80. For your Mother's Day on Sunday, slight chance of showers and thunderstorms, a high of 75. Right now, it's 48 in southeast Missouri. And that does it for me. The night shift is over, and I'm clocking out. Have a great rest of your Friday, and I'll see you back here on the next night shift. Here's Michael Jackson and C. DeGar with I Just Can't Stop Loving You. 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

0: Good morning. Hello. It's Friday. It is the 8th day of May. It is a little after 6 o'clock, and this is Just Another Morning Show.
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0: 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Coming up later today, well, next hour at 7:20 is Weather Chat, Conservation Corner in the 8 o'clock hour. Musically, well, I'm going to kick it off this morning with this one from Elton John.

0: the Hollywood Nights and those Hollywood Hills. And that is Bob Seger and the Silver Bullet Band here on this Friday morning. It is your morning jams read with you. Thank you for tuning in and turning us on here on Classic KYMO. Let's talk River Delta weather, shall we? Well, we shall. The most comprehensive discussion of weather anywhere on the radio dial here in our region. And we've got warming temperatures today and through the weekend. Tomorrow, probably the warmest day. Rain chances, well, we have some tonight in northern sections of the region, generally along, if you will, and north of the Ohio River. We'll see if that can hold together and push on into maybe portions of western Kentucky and south of Crowley's Ridge, if you will. And then another chance of rain comes in on Sunday. Both of these chances aren't great, but they're there. We'll talk more about the specifics coming up. 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
0: So we've got quite a bit of sunshine today in your Friday forecast. A little chilly out there to start this morning with temperatures in the upper 40s to around 50, 75 later on today. And those south to southwest winds are going to pick up and get a bit breezy. 5 to 15 gusts above 20. Now tonight, late, I'm going to say around midnight or so, maybe a little after, here comes a chance of showers and storms sinking into the area with a decaying front that's going to kind of sag towards us. 55 tonight, best chances of rain, northern portions of the area, less chances of rain, again, from about that Ohio River corridor south. Sunny and 80 tomorrow after a few morning clouds, light southwest winds, calm winds tomorrow night and a low of 56, and then increasing clouds on Sunday. We talk about a chance of some showers and storms, widely scattered. Sunday afternoon with a high of 76, cooler Monday with a high of 71. Currently, I've got 49. Let me double check that. Yep, 49 at KYMO.
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Your morning jams here. Reed with you. Friday. Yay. The weekend's just, we're knocking on its door. Let me take you right now back to the year 1977. This song was released as a single, certified gold, went to number one on both the Billboard Hot 100 and Cashbox Magazine's top 100 singles charts of the time. It ranked number nine on the year-end chart for the year 1977, and it did pretty good internationally as well. The song is called Undercover Angel. It's Alan O'Day on Classic KYMO.

0: the heart of rock and roll, and it's Huey Lewis in the News on KYMO. Three Dog Night before that. Still to come, another check of your River Delta weather and a look at the river levels in the River Watch on the way.
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0: So we've got sunshine today, increasing clouds late, and sometime later tonight and first part of the early part of your Saturday, there's a chance for some showers and storms sinking in. A decaying line, we think, of showers and storms. The question is, how far south will it go? The thinking is probably not much further south than Crowley's Ridge, i.e. the Ohio River Corridor, but we'll see. The bottom line is better chances of rain Cape Girardeau north later tonight than, let's say, along the Kentucky-Tennessee border and the extreme Missouri boot heel. Lows tonight after a high of 75 will be in the 50s, and then tomorrow becoming sunny and a high near 80. Maybe another chance of some isolated to widely scattered showers and storms Sunday afternoon. Right now it's 50 at KYMO.
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Let's take a look at the river levels now in the River Watch. We'll start on the Ohio at Caro, 30.9, 40 is flood stage. And it's been on a slow fall the last several days, and we'll continue that trend all the way into Tuesday. On the 12th, 28.5. Cape Girardeau, 28.8, 32 is flood stage. High river, but below flood stage, and it'll be at 25.4 by May 12th. Hickman, 25.4, 34 is flood stage, falling to 22.4 over the five-day forecast period. And New Madrid, 20.9, 34 is flood stage. And over the next several days, sliding down to 18.2 by May 12th. That's a look at the river levels in the River Watch. Moving up on 7 o'clock here on this Friday morning. Reed Howell with you here on Just Another Morning Show here on Classic KYMO. We're counting it down to the weekend. The final countdown, it's Europe. And thanks for tuning in this morning. Tell a friend.

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Bertrand, Sykeston, Cape Girardeau.

0: good morning. Hello. It is a little after 7 o'clock. It is Friday, and this is just another morning show.
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0: 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Good morning to you. Let's kick this hour off with music from Asia.

0: Only took a minute. You did it in a minute with Hall & Oates right here on Classic KYMO. It only takes a second to press that button, and we appreciate the fact that you did this morning. 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All right, so weather-wise, another nice morning out there. You might want a light jacket or hoodie to start the day, but by afternoon, things are going to be quite warm. As a matter of fact, today and tomorrow, on the warmer side of things, before another cool-down comes, maybe late in the weekend, first of next week. And a couple of small chances, well, at least for some of us, of some shower and thunderstorm activity. We'll talk about that. Your out-the-door forecast coming up, brought to you by Farm Credit.
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0: So you're out the door with temperatures in the upper 40s and low 50s right now. Sunny skies for the most part today. Some increasing clouds later on, and we've got some shower and storm chances coming in late tonight into the maybe early part of your Saturday, and that's mainly going to be for northern sections of the region. I'm going to say along and above the Ohio River are the best chances. West Kentucky, Northwest Tennessee, Missouri Boot Heel down towards, let's say, Portageville, Hayti, Steele, probably not seeing much in the way of a chance of rain. That could change a little bit, but it seems that the best forecasts right now continue to show a decaying line of showers and storms overnight into the first part of tomorrow morning, kind of dissipating as they move into the bulk of the KYMO listening area. And then tomorrow, sun and 80. Now, what's beyond that? We'll talk more about it in our weather chat with Joe Crane coming up around 7:20. Right now, I've got 50 at KYMO.
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0: got a hungry heart. That's Bruce Springsteen here on KYMO. Vanessa Carlton and A Thousand Miles before that. Another beautiful morning across the KYMO listening area. Most areas were in the upper 40s earlier this morning, but we're going to warm up nicely today. And yes, we are going to talk about some chances of thunderstorms in this forecast, along with some sun and warmer temperatures. Meteorologist Joe Crane joins us now. Good morning, Joe.
1: Hey, good morning, Reed. Good morning, everyone. How you doing on a happy TGI Friday?
0: I'm about as good as could be expected. It's a beautiful morning. A light jacket or a hoodie for a little bit this morning. Probably not going to feel bad for people as they're heading out the door, but by this afternoon, you're not going to need it.
1: No, not at all. And yes, we will see some thunderstorm activity over the weekend, a time or two. But right now, on the three-day outlook from the National Weather Service Storm Prediction Center in Norman, Oklahoma, no severe weather threat across the River Delta. Any severe weather today is going to be focused out into Oklahoma, a little bit of North Texas, and then that same kind of region on Saturday, and then a little farther south by the time we get to Sunday, we'll see the severe weather threat pretty much focused through central to east central Texas and into just a little bit of Louisiana and in Arkansas, with a marginal risk extending through a good chunk of Arkansas and maybe in a little bit of Mississippi by the time we get to Sunday. So in other words, bottom line, never rule out a severe storm popping up at any time when there's a thunderstorm activity. But for the most part, any severe weather threat looks to be well to the west and to the south over the weekend. So some good news across the River Delta. Wish I had better news in terms of rainfall coming our way, but right now it looks like the rainfall for both tonight and the rainfall on Sunday isn't going to amount to much at all. In fact, in some cases, it may only be enough to maybe wet the hood on the dust on the hood of the car, stir the dust up, and maybe wet the sidewalk a little bit. That's going to be about the extent of it, Reed.
0: Yeah, and especially, you know, southern sections. You start getting below, and I've been saying this morning, you know, like the Ohio River, roughly. You know, north of that, north of Crowley's Ridge in southeast Missouri, whatever. Especially if you get up again along that I-64 corridor, you've got a better chance of seeing some appreciable rains. But yeah, as this thing kind of dies out as it moves in overnight into early tomorrow, Kentucky-Tennessee border, you get down towards Caruthersville, Hayti, maybe even New Madrid south, you may not see a drop.
1: Yeah. And even for the heart of the KYMO listening area.
0: Yeah, it's going to be tough.
1: Mississippi, Cape County, all that. You know, you're looking at small amounts under a quarter of an inch tonight, and only about a 40%, maybe 50% chance. You're going to have to go a little farther north to see appreciable rain or better chances of rain. And the same is holding up for Sunday as well. The chances have decreased, as well as the amount of rainfall that we can expect. And then beyond that, it's a pretty quiet 7-day forecast with I wouldn't say a cool down, but slightly cooler temperatures for a day or so, and then temperatures start to climb back up toward the mid part of the week. So let's track it for you day by day. Good looking day today, though. Hold on to your hat. It's going to be another breezy day. Winds sustained to 15, gusting to around 20 miles per hour, but those winds are southerly, Reed, so that means warmer air coming from the south. Combine that with a full day of sunshine. We'll top out at a comfortable 75 this afternoon. We'll see increasing clouds as we go into the evening. The low eventually drops down to 57, and before it does, we'll see a chance of showers develop as we get into the overnight hours and continue through about 3, maybe 4 o'clock in the morning before they come to an end. And by the time you get up Saturday morning, especially if you sleep in late, you may wake up, and even if you get a little bit of rain, you may not even notice it because it'll probably be dried up by the time you get up and get going Saturday morning. And then Saturday looks to be the number one day here of the bunch. A good way to kick off the weekend. Sunshine, high, depending on where you're at, upper 70s to low 80s. So we'll say on average about 80 degrees for the high. Upper 50s to around 60 for the low Saturday night. We get up to 77 on Sunday, but we start to see the clouds increase into the afternoon. A slight chance of a shower in the morning. A little bit better chance of some scattered showers, maybe some rumbles of thunder in the afternoon into the early to mid-evening hours before the chances start to taper off as we head into the overnight hours. The low drops down to about 51 by daybreak Monday morning. And then Monday, we're looking at a beautiful day, sunshine, but a little bit cooler, only 71 for the high compared to that 80, 81 on

0: Well, near normal. So not promising, but not discouraging for rain chances for us, because Lord knows we need the rain with the drought that we've been seeing, drought conditions we've been seeing around the region more often than not the last few months. Above average precipitation continues to hold for folks down in Texas and Arizona and New Mexico. So some good news for those folks, and some above average precipitation out in central and northern California through the extended 8 to 14 day outlook. So that's good to get those grapes growing so I can enjoy some good California wines this summer sitting out on the patio. I mean, I'll just be selfish with my weather needs. So, above average temperatures, near normal precipitation, that's in the offing for the 8 to 14 day outlook through the 21st of the month.
1: Yeah, and, you know, speaking of the drought conditions that have been persistent, yes, we've seen some rain, yes. I was out in the field yesterday and it's muddy, you know, from the rain that we got on Tuesday. The bottom line is this: overall deficits are running in the, well, double digits right now over the last several months. I mean, it would take, if you wanted to catch up, which you don't want to do it that way, you'd like to see them become more, you know, recurrent.
0: Gradual, yeah.
1: Yeah. But I mean, it would take a foot of rain in some instances to get us back to normal precip. From where we should be over the last several months. So, yeah, that's pretty dadgum dry overall. And we hope that that's not a pattern that continues to emerge, because we are going to be moving into those drier periods as we progress, you know, May to June, June to July, and then, you know, July into August especially.
0: Yeah. And, of course, you know, the hotter it gets, those drought conditions are accentuated.
1: Yes.
0: And, of course, the drought conditions also seem to accentuate the heat. So.
1: Yeah, it all works. You know, drought begets drought.
0: Yeah. So, sunshine as we finish out the work week. Sunshine to start the weekend. And in between, we might see a shower overnight. No thunderstorm activity tonight. Just a shower or two during the overnight hours. A little bit better chances of some showers. Maybe some rumbles of thunder Sunday afternoon into Sunday night. Temperatures 75 and breezy today. 57 tonight. Upper 70s to low 80s, right around 80 on average tomorrow across the River Delta. About 58 to 59 Saturday night, and we top out around 77 on Sunday. And on that note, Reed, I'll step aside. Have yourselves a great weekend. We'll do a little weather chat again Monday morning around about 7:20 here on your Morning Jams, just another morning show from 98.9 Classic KYMO.
1: Thank you, Joe. That's weather chat on this Friday morning. And at 7:31, I've got sunny skies and 52 here at the studios of KYMO. 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
7: Banks may struggle or even fail in today's world, but in the three decades before the Civil War,

0: banks can be a highly volatile place to store one's money.
1: Well, they were sometimes called wildcat banks. There wasn't much regulation. It was anybody that wanted to could set up a bank and issue their own currency, and it was worth whatever it was.
0: Richard Day shares the story from the old State Bank building in Vincennes, Indiana.
1: The newspapers back then would list what the value was for the State Bank of Kentucky or the Bank of Cincinnati or the Bank of Cairo. You know, this one is being paid at 100% face value, and this one's only worth 50%. And this bank has failed. It's worth nothing.
0: Part of the reason for so many local currencies was a lack of a national currency.
1: The Treasury issued silver dollars and later gold dollars, but as far as paper money, they didn't. So it was the paper money was all state bank money or private bank money. Of course, this is a boon to currency collectors.
0: Counterfeiting was a big problem.
1: Nobody really had too much idea of what a specific, it's not like you had a standardized currency. So some of the banks would just print on one side of a sheet of paper. It looked like something that would be run out of a Xerox machine. Pretty cheap looking things.
0: The old State Bank building here was one of those state banks. And today it shares the story of the wild days of banking, when some institutions even printed their own currency. Traveling the countryside in Vincennes, Indiana, I'm Andrew McCray.
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years ago, George Harrison. Here on Classic KYMO and your morning jams. Let me tell you a little about this next song. It was written by Bobby Sharp, recorded first in 1961 by Ray Charles. Trini Lopez recorded it in 1963. Ray Charles had a hit with it on the Billboard Hot 100. He took it to number 9 in late 61 into early 62. He also had a number 1 hit with it on the Hot R&B charts of the time. But let's fast forward to 1987 into 1988. And Joe Cocker did a version of this song. And it did pretty good for him as well. Here in the U.S., number 11 on the album Rock Tracks charts. And it was a worldwide top 40 hit. Joe Cocker, Unchain My Heart on Classic KYMO.

0: And we just disagree. That is Dave Mason here on Classic KYMO Friday morning. Lots of sunshine out there. It's going to be a beautiful day. Get out and enjoy it if you can. I'll update your River Delta weather forecast here in just a second. 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
0: We've got sunshine. We'll start to see a few clouds, I think, later today, but that's going to be later on. A few clouds here and there through the normal course of things, but mostly blue skies and sunshine and temperatures rising behind some light southerly to southwesterly winds. Well, I say light. They're going to pick up a bit today and get breezy. Then they'll turn a little more lighter as we go into the weekend. 75 this afternoon, 55 tonight. Could be, especially northern sections of the area, some thunderstorms that rumble in later tonight. A few morning clouds give way to mostly sunny skies. Saturday's high near 80, 54 right now at KYMO.
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3: 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KYMO.
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A reminder that tomorrow morning, the downtown Sykeston's Farmers Market is going to get fired up. I usually start that around 7 a.m. Goes through midday. 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

0: 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This is it.
1: Hey, good morning. It's 8 o'clock. It is the 8th day of May. Coming up this hour, we've got McPeter's Beat. We've got Conservation Corner 2.
0: Tonight, what height will hit?
1: Of course, I'll check your River Delta weather. We've got the Arnold Almanac also on the way. Great music wedged in between. We'll kick this hour off. Here's Foreigner. 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

0: That's Billy Joel for the longest time on KYMO. For the longest time, we've been playing the hits here. 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We've got a beautiful start to a Friday's warming up quite quickly with the sun this morning. Overnight lows dipped into the 40s. We're moving through the 50s now, on our way into the 70s later on. 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So we got sunny skies and we've got temperatures about 75 for a high this afternoon. Now, it could get a little breezy later on, like we haven't had wind this spring. Some of those gusts today, 5 to 15 gusts, 20 to 25 are possible. Those south to southwest winds will become light and variable tonight. We're going to have a front sag towards us. It's going to have a line of showers and storms with it, but it's going to be losing strength as it moves into the area. It looks like the better chances for showers and storms will be the northern parts of the region. Southern parts of our area, not so much. In fact, some of us, especially south of Cape, may not see any rain at all out of this system. Few morning clouds will give way after a morning low of 55 to a high near 80 on Saturday. Light west to southwest winds. Calm winds Saturday night, clear in 56. Maybe another chance of some showers and storms, isolated to very widely scattered Sunday afternoon with a high in the mid and upper 70s. It's 56 and sunny now at KYMO.
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3: 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And the next year, she stars in a theatrical movie.
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3: 1978, Donnie Osmond, 20, marries Deborah Glenn, 19, at the Salt Lake City Mormon Temple. The news causes Osmond's fan base to go kablooey, and it takes him 10 years to rebuild his career.

0: Here it is Friday, and that means Conservation Corner time. And we've got our Mississippi County agent, Dalton DeHart, here with us on this Friday morning. He's been busy, as all your guys are.
1: Good to be back.
0: Well, I'm glad to have you back in here. I mean, it's always good to see you guys, you know, because you guys kind of rotate in and out with, because there's so many arms to the conservation department, you know. You be on the law enforcement side, and really the big thing that's been happening around here is turkeys. A lot of turkey hunting, youth seasons, you know. I saw several pictures of some of the youngsters out there, you know, getting their turkeys, and it's something that, you know, 40, 50 years ago, you would have never thought. Here locally in Mississippi County, even New Madrid County for that matter, that you would see the number of turkeys that we're seeing. And it's been a good turkey season so far, has it not?
1: Yeah, it's been a pretty good one, especially seeing some of the numbers like the way that they have been. I think we've killed, you know, more turkeys than there was, you know, 40, 50 years ago.
0: Yeah, so. I mean, yeah, the numbers that show up, I'm like, we didn't have that many turkeys around, you know, probably 20 years ago. It's really been a boon around here. What are the numbers looking like right now?
1: So currently Mississippi County sits at 108 turkeys totally killed for every hunter that's harvested. New Madrid's kind of sitting the same, about 111, kind of very similar to Mississippi County. But it's just good to see some numbers in there that, you know, that would have never been saw, you know, years ago.
0: No, you wouldn't have. And the season continues up until, what, I guess Monday?
1: Yeah, so we got just a little bit longer till we can, you know, till the end of season. So got this weekend would be kind of the last push for hunters to go out, and then it'd be wrapping up here soon.
0: And, of course, you know, turkey hunting all around the state. It's a little late right now to hear that what I would consider hard gobbling, but you can still pattern a bird. Yeah. And occasionally these cooler mornings sometimes will trigger, you know, gobblers in some ways for whatever reason. So yeah, don't, you know, just because it's late, don't discount it. And if you do anything outdoors like that, please make sure you're wearing some tick protection. We're seeing more and more, you know, things from the doctors about, you know, tick-borne diseases. So, you know, tuck your pants in. There's spray out there that you can use, different deals. I bet you have to do that pretty regular.
1: Right. And we actually do a thing to where we will take our stuff to a certain location and they'll actually like spray it down and like put it into the clothing itself. And it's good for 6 months. And it's a very good kind of alternative versus putting maybe bug spray on or something like that, or DEET on every single day. Because sometimes that eats away at your clothes, you know.
0: Sure.
1: Gets on your gun too. Some of the silicone stuff, like it eats away on some of that. So there's different alternatives that work really well.
0: And again, you know, like I said, because I mean, I can't imagine you guys are sometimes crawling through the thickest of the thick and, you know, the thorny stuff or whatever. I mean, you have to on a daily basis think about that.
1: Yeah. Because, man, it's nice seeing a tick crawl up your leg and then just kind of fold up and fall off versus keep going and go somewhere that you don't want to.
0: I was going to say. And then the next thing you know, you got a, what is it, a Brad Paisley song about ticks.
1: Yeah.
0: So, be mindful of that when you're out there. And again, be mindful with more vegetation. It's a little more dangerous in terms of turkey hunting, i.e. don't walk through the woods with a red bandana or a blue bandana or a blue and red and white bandana. That looks like a turkey head. And if you're in thick brush, sometimes it can be mistaken, unfortunately, and you could get a face full of TSS, and you don't want that.
1: Yeah, and don't rush it. It's getting towards the end of the season, but don't shoot something that you don't know what it is or what's beyond it. I know, like he said, it's getting green out there, but turkeys are still out there, and you can still do it. Just don't make a, you know, unsafe decision on just to get a turkey.
0: All right, so wrapping up turkey hunting, and we were sitting here off air and just talking about things. We've got an early Memorial Day this year. It won't be the last official weekend, if you will, in May. It'll be the weekend before, something like the 20th, 25th, something like that. Because I was looking at the calendar the other day, and I'm like, oh, well, you know, but because of the way the Monday hits, the 31st this year is on a Sunday. So Memorial Day is going to be on the 25th of the month, so the 23rd, 24th, 25th. And that traditionally is a weekend where people get their boats out. They go to the lakes. They go to the river. They go wherever. And there's some things that they need to know, because that's when you guys really start looking at boat and boat safety.
1: Right, correct. And yeah, some of the foundational stuff, even just registration and title, that's to start out. But getting into some of the safety stuff and like the main requirements are some of the stuff that we really look for and really hope that people have on their vessel when we go out there. So, I mean, like one of the things is life jackets. That's kind of a big thing that we throw out there. Kind of a little detail with it, U.S. Coast Guard approved life jackets. I know there's some out there that are not, but that's kind of one of the main things there. And especially with life jackets, children underneath 7 years old must wear a PFD all the time. So that's a kind of a heavy one right there. Throwable devices, vessels 16 feet or larger must carry at least a couple throwable devices. Fire extinguishers, that's a big one, especially if you're carrying fuel or you have live wells, stuff like that. It can definitely save you in dire need. Sound devices, same thing with vessels 16 foot to 40 feet, really need a horn or basically a whistle or something like that to be able to let people know where they're at and stuff like that. Lights, basically a 360 device on a white stern light, red/green bow lights are required, sunrise to sunset, or sunset to sunrise.
0: Right.
1: That's kind of a big one, especially at night, especially if you get out on the Mississippi River, stuff like that. There's a lot bigger boats out there that might need to see you if you're planning on going out there on the river. Lastly, boater ID. If you're basically born after January 1st, 1984, you need to carry a boater safety identification card. Just same as, kind of it's like a driver's license that people are required
0: to get. Really? I did not know that. That's one that... So to operate a boat, if you're born after that 84 date,
1: yep,
0: you need to have that to operate. Does that include tiller handles? It doesn't matter?
1: Yep. Motorized vehicle. It's just basically kind of like a car ID, but it's just for a boat. You just got to have it for any motorized vehicle of such. Mainly for lakes is what a lot of people do, especially if you go up to like Wapel Lake or something like that. That'd be kind of a big requirement for you, like in some of those places.
0: Interesting. Yep. Yeah, I did not realize that was a thing now. Mm-hmm. Learn something new every day.
1: Yeah.
0: Well, of course, I'm old, so, you know, blah, blah, blah, blah, blah. But, you know, having a boat, a big bass boat, you know, a 21-footer, there's so many things and facets to that. You know, a lot of them, you know, did come with horns, but over time, those horns are like, you know, they don't hardly work. So get a whistle. You know, you can hang it off the, you know, the gear shift or whatever else, or put it up on the console, you know, when you need one. Little things. And I'll tell you this, too. That little kill switch that you can clip on, if you're going to be running up and down these lakes, especially, or river, and you're in a bigger boat and you have that feature, man, use it.
1: Right.
0: Too many times, you know, we see these, you know, you see the video or you see the aftermath of something where mm-hmm. that could have helped.
1: Yeah.
0: I don't know if it's mandatory that you have to do that and hook them up, but it's a feature that should, I think that it's underutilized.
1: Yeah. And man, you see it just about every year too. Someone will get thrown from a boat, multiple people or one person, and that boat will sit there and just keep going in circles, you know.
0: Yeah.
1: Sometimes, you know, kind of death trapping you in the center of it. And you don't think it'll be you till it happens. And that's kind of a like you said, a not really used option that could probably save your life or save others.
0: I mean, and it could. I mean, it's just, you know, these boats are getting faster. You know, now you got the tritunes out there. You know, the traditional old double pontoon, you know, they could be a little unstable. They bobbed around a lot. But these tritunes, I mean, you're putting 250s and 300s on the back of some of these bigger boats. And they'll scoot. Mm-hmm. And not only do they scoot, but I mean, they'll cut on a dime. And if something goes haywire and some heavy weather or whatever, you definitely don't want that barge out there cutting wakes and, you know, doing circles around people if they've been thrown, because, well, it's just a bad idea. Because you're not going to catch it and climb on.
1: No.
0: You're not Legolas from the Lord of the Rings, you know. It's not going to happen. So, yeah, I mean, it's boating safety. Now, can they call you guys to do like a boat check for?
1: Yeah, I mean, if somebody wants to just to have one of us come out, we can come out and look at stuff. I looked at people's stuff before they went out just to make sure they had all the requirements and what we thought of it, because I know Water Patrol, they check a lot of that too. Mm-hmm. And they require a lot of that, you know, those little small fine details for people to operate a boat here in Missouri. So, I mean, if somebody needs someone to come look at it, I'll be happy to come check.
0: Well, I mean, and it's an ounce of prevention. You right. can point out, like, hey, you know, yeah, you got the, we mentioned this earlier about the fire extinguishers. You got to have one. Maybe you've had one and it's been in there for 10 years.
1: Yeah, has to be charged and current.
0: Exactly. So, you know, hey, you know, why don't you, they're not that expensive. You can go to Walmart. They last for a while. You know, you can tuck it under a seat or do whatever. Just have it where it's handy.
1: Yeah.
0: Of course, you know, I guess the other thing is make sure that your numbers are up and current and that little sticker is not expired, yeah. because that's one of the first things you guys are going to look at.
1: Yeah, that's kind of the very first visible things, just because it displays, you know, right on the side of the boat. And that's kind of the thing with the decals too, making sure that they're actually upkept, not ripped off, so like sun faded, visible.
0: Mm-hmm.
1: That's kind of a big requirement too for some of those decals and registration on those boats. And then keeping the date up to date, you know, keeping the boat inspected to the regulation it should be, because it'd be like driving a car with expired tags at the end of the day. If you think about it, it's just a requirement that everyone has to do.
0: Well, and it's something too that I can only imagine in law enforcement. I mean, you guys are human, you guys and gals. You're going to walk up and you automatically, boom, you see a boat that's out of phase and you're like, because that's going to trigger you to, all right, what else, you know, because right. most likely they probably do have. And in some instances, they might even, you know, make sure you got your fishing license
1: yeah.
0: or whatever permits that you're supposed to have for the waters that you're on. Mm-hmm. You know, if you go trout fishing, you got to have a trout tag.
1: Yeah.
0: And a lot of people will go to those Ozark Extremes and not think about that. And then they've got some trout in their, you know, cooler. You got a trout tag? No. You know, should have turned it loose. Just saying. You've seen, well, you're still kind of new to the game.
1: Yeah, I'm still a rookie.
0: But, you know, hey, I will tell you this from my past experience. About the time that you think you've seen it all, mm-hmm. you haven't.
1: Yeah.
0: You really haven't. What else is going on around here?
1: Just mainly kind of just fishing in general, just requirements for getting fishing permits. I know it's kind of a little bit late to it, but we had the cutoff for fishing permits for 2026. The start of them back in February. I know there's been a few discrepancies I've seen with people not getting their permits that are required, that they've been buying them in the past. Just kind of a heads up, making sure they're getting their current permits that they need. And to kind of wrap back to turkey season, it is May 10th.
0: May 10th.
1: So it's this weekend.
0: So. It is this weekend, not yep. Monday. So it's yep. Saturday, Sunday, done.
1: Done, yep.
0: So be mindful of that. Real quick, squirrels.
1: Mm-hmm.
0: Don't we... Seems like, now I don't know anybody that still does it, but there was a time where you came into this time of year and all of a sudden you could start, you know, popping a few tree rats again. I don't know why. I could say back in the day, you know, that yeah. maybe you were a little more, but, you know, whatever. Yeah. But in there,
1: there's a season. That's why I kind of give you a little bit, because I grew up doing it younger. But it is actually May 23rd. Is the start.
0: That's not new. It was yeah, coming,
1: it's
0: up,
1: coming
0: close.
1: Up soon, but not quite yet. And it goes till, you know, February 15th of 2027.
0: Right. So right.
1: They got a pretty long season. It's just right now they're kind of in their spring reproduction
0: right.
1: part of their season. So currently out of season, but it's coming in.

0: quite a few around here. And we've got a few more grays now than we used to have, too.
1: Yeah.
0: Which are, according to the old folks, the grays are a little better to eat than the fox squirrels. So
1: yeah, skin better. Yeah. Fox squirrels are pretty hard to skin. So
0: yeah. Oh, well, just thought I'd bring that up. Dalton DeHart, he is the conservation agent with Mississippi County. Appreciate you, brother.
1: Yep, thank you.
0: That is Conservation Corner on a Friday morning. 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

0: Run for the Roses. You know, that was last weekend.
1: Yeah, the Kentucky Derby. An exciting one at that.
0: Yeah, I was running across some stuff and Dan Fogelberg, and I'm like, you know what? I forgot about that Run for the Roses song. So anyway, I played it for you right there here on Just Another Morning Show. Time now on this Friday to bring you McFeeder's Beat, brought to you by ProPest Professional Pest Service. Joining us now, Steve McFeeder's here on the beat. Good morning, Steve.
2: Good morning, Reed. Never forget that you can come from the back of the pack and still win, right?
0: You exactly can.
2: That's amazing.
0: That was a fun race. Now, I didn't watch it live. I watched it a little bit later on.
2: Yeah.
0: But
2: you didn't watch the 10-hour pregame show?
0: I did not.
2: Yeah, I understand. But that was unbelievable. I've never seen anything like that, and I'm old. I mean, coming from the back of the pack and then riding next, edging out his brother. That's a good movie right there.
0: It really is. I mean, it was a feel-good story. I mean, it was just, it was exciting. And, you know, the payouts on that, if you happen to take it, were, I think, 23-1 on that horse. So, I mean, that's not a bad return on investment.
2: No, and the first female trainer.
0: Right.
2: I mean, and she was gracious and happy. Wouldn't you be? I mean, my goodness, that, you know, an event, a race like that just brings racing, horse racing back to the forefront like it already is in Kentucky for sure. And it was a great race. And understand the champ is not going to run in the Preakness because she waits 30 days before she puts it in another intense race. And I understand in Baltimore, they're thinking of changing that to a week later, you know, next year, maybe to give more horses a chance for the Triple Crown.
0: That would be cool.
2: Yeah. See, I'm just full of all kinds of stuff.
0: I mean, I don't get it. I don't know, as excited maybe as I once was about the Derby. I mean, yeah, I'm interested in it, and yes, it was a good race. But like you said, all the pomp and circumstance beforehand, I kind of gotten away from it. At one time, I was gifted, and I wore it until I got too fat, and really, I wore it out. But I had a belt that was made from one of the saddles from the back of Secretariat.
2: Really?
0: Yeah, it was very special to me. But like I said, like with anything, I wore that belt out. And, but yeah, I mean, it still is an exciting, you know, 2 minutes of sports. And that was a fun race, a lot of excitement. Now we get, you know, like you said, I guess the next big one, what is it, the Preakness and then the Belmont Stakes? Or is it the...
2: That's the big... I think the one in Baltimore is a Preakness, right?
0: Yeah, it's something like that. It's, you know, those are the three. But anyway, what else is going on besides the horse racing world?
2: Well, I had an experience Wednesday I've never had before.
0: Yeah.
2: And that is the birth of my first great-grandson.
0: Well, congratulations.
2: Grandson. That not only means I'm old, it means I'm blessed. But my oldest grandson, Mason, serving overseas in the U.S. Navy with wife Madison, had Brooks William, 8 pounds, 6 ounces, nicknamed Moose. And everybody's good. But that, you know, you look at your life and to have a healthy grandson who gives you a great grandson, the first one, that's a pretty special feeling.
0: Yeah, I can only imagine. It's, you know, when you watch your babies have babies and then those babies have babies. I have not got there yet.
2: No, that wouldn't be right, Reed.
0: I got a little bit to go, but, you know, it's just a special time. So congratulations to you and Patty.
2: Well, thank you. Thank you. It was a big deal for us. And, of course, it's Mother's Day, graduation, 2026, and I guess you're all prepared, right, Reed?
0: Graduations have been abounding. You know, I have a niece that's graduating Murray State University. As a matter of fact, that commencement, her phase, if you will, they kind of do it in blocks, starts here in about 20 minutes. They had their pinning last night at the nursing school, so congratulations to Allie, my niece over at Murray State. Mom, Dad, of course, you know, her mom and Dad and this and that are all over there this morning. But like I said, the pinning last night, I was asked by a good friend to attend with her son's graduation last night. I was in Bell City for their graduation. So they graduated 19 out of Bell City last night. East Prairie graduates tonight, along with many others. And look, you're going to have college. You've got high school, you know, other graduations. Even the little kids get in on some of this graduation fun sometimes, you know, graduating kindergarten, graduating middle school or whatever. So, yeah, to all of them, you know, way to go.
2: Yeah, it's a special time of year, Mother's Day, of course. You know, you got to honor your father and mother. And mine's been gone for a while, but, you know, mothers are the heartbeat of our entire society. And so if you got a mom and she's out there, you need to do something. Call her, send her a card, go see her, take her to dinner, whatever you can afford. I know prices are a little high right now. Money's a little tight, but I can't think of any other, you know, holiday except for Mother's Day that to me is probably the most important of the year.
0: I would have to agree that it's one of them. And, you know, always, you know, good to, you know, give your mom a funny card or a loving card, whatever it is. Just don't forget them.
2: You know, dads get over it. If you forget them, they go, okay, that's all right, son or daughter. But dads are important, too. But moms, you know, you got to, the florist this year say, prices are a little higher, delivery costs a little higher. But you know what? If you're going to spend a little extra, spend it on your mom.
0: Yeah, I agree. And there are things out there. And look, you don't have to buy the most expensive thing. It's not necessarily about that. It's just about the fact that you took the time, that you found something, and, you know, and you got it for them. I mean, it can be something as simple as going out and picking a bouquet of wildflowers. And if you are, maybe you are hurting for cash. Well, you know, find a piece of paper and make your own. You and the kids, you know, make one for your mom and grandma, you know, and color it up. Let the kids do it. I promise you, you make a homemade card like that, it's going on the refrigerator.
2: Forever.
0: Yeah, it probably so.
2: And maybe till next year anyway. But right now, Mother's Day spending is still pretty brisk, according to reports, even though things are higher in the cost of travel to go see mom and all that. Graduation spending, graduation gifts. That can get expensive for people, too. But I found in my own life, a $20 bill or a little bit of cash, You're never going to see anybody disappointed with that.
0: No, you're not. And again, you know, yes, the prices are high, gas is high, but, you know, I still go back to, I'm not seeing people slowing down. No. You know, they're still in the stores. They're still on the highways and byways. And matter of fact, this morning I'm looking at a story posted 25 minutes ago, CBS News on their deal. Economists predicted payrolls, the gains of 65,000 in April. They were just a little bit off. Looks like they added 115,000 jobs. So another good indicator that even with inflation and high prices and the gas prices out, we're still adding some jobs here in the U.S. economy, so it's not all doom and gloom all the time.
2: Yeah, exactly. Now, you can't drive around in Sykeston area without seeing some help wanted ads.
0: True.
2: And, there's still jobs out there that are unfilled, and the minimum wage is up there around $15 an hour. A lot of places paying more than that. So, you know, even though we've got the war going on, even though we got $4 a gallon gas, the price of goods and services is still not going down per se, but there's still opportunity. And that's good to see that we are the land of opportunity. And, you know, there are opportunities to get in a field and advance. And the kids coming out of high school right now, I know here in the Sykeston area, there's so many different routes you can take. There's schooling and training from some of the companies. I know Alan Weyer being one of them. You know, there's opportunity, and you can learn a trade at the area Votech school. I think it serves 11 or 12 schools in the area. They got welding, they've got automotive, they've got, I think, getting into the trades, you know, beginning of a plumber, or, you know, you want to be a carpenter or whatever. And those jobs are the jobs that are going to really be needed in the years ahead with the emergence of AI and everything else. These mid-level white-collar jobs, they're the ones that are going to be tougher to find. But if you're in a trade of some kind, throw HVAC in there. There's a lot of them where there's a shortage and there's an opportunity to make a good living. I just don't know how we get people to really fully understand that.
0: And you may never. I mean, look, you know, people get convicted to their convictions. And, you know, despite our best efforts, it's sometimes hard to convince people of one thing or the other. You know, all I can say is, you know, get up. The sun is shining. It's all not bad all the time. You know, smile at your neighbor and move about and go on with your life. You know, live it. Have fun.
2: Here's another one. Make good financial choices.
0: You there's know, that.
2: What you're spending on, make sure it's something that's going to give you some kind of return. Now, that could be just simple satisfaction. But, you know, buy things that are going to benefit yourself or someone else. And there's a little return from that and making yourself feel good about what you're doing. And there's opportunities for that. But, you know, we've got a lot of events coming up in May and June, and a week away from the crawfish boil. And Reed, I assume you're going to be out there. Tyler Nance, he's going to be the headliner.
0: He is.
2: And I understand he's done pretty well.
0: Yeah, he's an up-and-comer. That's a great lineup this year that the JCs have put together. That is 1 week from tomorrow. We will, you know, the plan is we're going to be there on site. As a matter of fact, KYMO twice next week. We're going to be on location and doing some broadcasting. The first one will be Thursday afternoon with the SEMO Electric Cooperative's annual meeting. A chance for us to go over there and, you know, talk with people with the SEMO Electric Cooperative, members, board members, and the such. And then, of course, Saturday afternoon we'll be on location. Mm-hmm. Out at the rodeo grounds again. Both these events are happening at the rodeo grounds, and we've got a few trinkets to give away on Saturday as well. Who knows, might make somebody an instant winner of some tickets when they're walking up to the gate. The bottom line is, but you know, those are things right here, right now that are fixing to happen. But you know, we continue to talk about, you know, things even on into, you know, boom, we've got the crawfish boil and all that next week. And then you're going to take a breather and then wham, it's going to be Memorial Day. Mm-hmm. And then, you know, next thing you know, June is upon us. And that means, you know, Sweet Corn Festival time in East Prairie, the big balloon fest that we've talked about several times, you know, that thing going on right after the 4th of July, up at the Benton Speedway. And, you know, I mean, we're going to blink and it's going to be rodeo, Steve.
2: Yeah, I know. And it's fun. It's a great fun time of the year. I think the entertainment I'm looking at out of the crawfish boil, the Sykes sisters, I understand they're really good. I know their grandpa and grandma and quite talented singers. And, you know, it's a nice variety with the other acts that are going to be there. So you know, it's going to be a lot of fun. And then, when, like you say, when you get to sweet corn time, that's always a good time. And what's also always a good time next week, when you're with those co-op members from SEMO Electric, talk about some great people. They really are nice. They really provide a great service. And, of course, they've wired the country, you know, out in the country, where you can get internet services and things. And they're doing a good work, not only for the members, but for the communities as a whole.
0: Yeah, they are, you know, moving up. I was told 2 days ago that they're closing in on 13,000 subscribers signed up for their internet services. You know, reliable electricity. I mean, these people care. It's a cooperative. And, you know, this this annual meeting that they have coming up on Thursday is a chance for one, for you to come through. 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It's a drive-through event. If you choose, you can get out if you want. But you get a $15 bill credit. You get a chance. They're going to give away, I think, five, is what I was told, $250 bill credits in a drawing. And, you know, they always have a little goodie when you come through. So if you're a SEMO Electric Cooperative customer, you need to come out Thursday and check it out there at the rodeo grounds in Sykeston. Starts at 10 a.m. We'll be there after lunch through the afternoon.
2: And when we get to the crawfish boil next week, that starts in the afternoon as well, with a headliner coming on about 8 o'clock that night. And they've tried to make it a real family event. There's vendor opportunities. It looks like the Sykes sisters start at 2 o'clock, and they go right to the headliner with Tyler Nance. And I'm sure there are going to be some people stuck when that event is over, literally stuck, you know, with all the crawfish.
0: And oh, yeah.
2: Good stuff. Hey, before we go, Reed, we got a couple of local, you know, high school basketball is big around here, as is football, as is baseball, volleyball, soccer, whatever the sports are. But we've got two former players that are going to be playing at the big-time college level next year. You may have heard New Madrid's Jadis Jones.
0: Yes.
2: Who went from Lindenwood, did well, made all-conference, one of the conference leading scores, going to USC, Southern California. And, you know, he's a good kid. He's gifted. He's worked hard. And we're going to see him on the big court. And then also another Sykeston grad. By the way, this year, all five, there's five kids from Sykeston going on to play at the next level. Kobe Thomas from the Sykeston Guard. And he's going to be playing at a community college. And they're all moving up. And that's credit to Coach Hollifield and his program. But Dontrez Williams, who faced Jadis Jones in a couple historic games 2 years ago, he's another 6'5", 195-pound guard. He's going to UNLV to be with the Running Rebels after playing a year for Abilene Christian. Did well there, made the all-freshman team, went to Lindenwood and teamed up with Jadis Jones. And he made the second-team all-conference OVC and made the newcomer team of the year. These two guys play at a high level, and they're good people, good students. And even though the portal's kind of quirky, these guys are taking advantage of it, and they're representing our area very well. And they're playing at the big time level right now.
0: Yeah, they are. And congratulations to those young men, you know, having the opportunities. And I know that while USC is not on many people's radar when it comes to college basketball, I bet this year there'll be a little uptick in those games to be watched.
2: Oh, yeah. And UNLV, historically, the Running Rebels, they're still called the Running Rebels. And if Dontrez Williams got good training on playing that style, he certainly did at the Sykeston Fieldhouse under Coach Hollifield. Had a great career, was All-State at least twice, I mean, just a kid. He plays around the rim. He's got all the tools, and we're proud to see these young men advance to a high level and from this area. We're always glad to see that.
0: Every time. So, yeah. Well, hope you have a good weekend. The weather should be okay. A couple of bumps in the road possible, but I wouldn't get too crazy about it. And we'll talk with you again next week.
2: I'll bet you'll maybe see your mom. And how's your grandson?
0: Grandson's good. He's doing good. Getting big.
2: How old is he now?
0: He's two. Well, a little over two. He turned two in December.
2: I'm sure you can teach him a lot of things and then send him home with mom.
0: There you go. That's what you're supposed to do, right?
2: Yeah.
0: Yeah, there you go. All right, Steve, got to run. Appreciate you.
2: Okay.
0: 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Sun and 75. That's going to be the rule in the weather today. 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Tonight, some increasing clouds, maybe, especially northern sections. A few showers and storms could show up. That should be dying out as it pushes into the region. Southern sections may not see anything at all. Just a few morning clouds giving way to sun on Saturday. After a breezy day today, not so much tomorrow. Winds today picking up and maybe getting a little gusty from the southwest at around 20 miles an hour later on. 55 tonight after that 75 high today. We'll be near 80 on Saturday. Right now, it's sun and 60 at KYMO. 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

0: My goodness, it's Friday. Yes! It is the 8th day of May. I'm Reed Howell, and this is Just Another Morning Show.
1: Tonight, what heights will hit?
0: So let's get going here in this 9 o'clock hour. My final hour with you on this Friday morning here with your morning jams. Here's Pink Floyd. We're learning to fly on Classic KYMO.

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0: Smash Mouth and the All-Star Song right here on Classic KYMO Friday morning sunshine. And it's going to be a really nice day out there if you get a chance. Maybe have a little alfresco lunch. You know, sit outside, enjoy the sun. Or when you get off work today, get outside, enjoy some of the sun. There are some thunderstorm chances to talk about late tonight for some of us. I'll have a look at that River Delta weather specifically coming up here in just a bit. And a reminder that the downtown Sykeston Farmers Market, well, it's going to be tomorrow morning, starting at about 7 a.m., American Legion Park, downtown Sykeston. It runs now through October.
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0: Sunny and 75, a south to southwest wind today picking up, 5 to 15, gusts above 20 miles an hour are possible at times. Tonight we see some showers and storms moving in from the north. The better chances are going to be the northern parts of the area. Let's say north of the Ohio River, anything south of that, it's going to be a little sketchy as to whether or not those storms hold together and give you any chances for some rain at all. As a matter of fact, I think slim to none will be the case along the Kentucky-Tennessee border and down into the Boot Hill counties of Dunklin and Pemiscot especially. Then, with some morning clouds, we see the sun emerge on Saturday, light south to southwest winds. Now, more westy than southwest. 80 for a high on Saturday. Saturday night, 56 and clear. More chances of showers and storms possible Sunday afternoon. 61 and sun now at KYMO.
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0: It's the Allman Brothers Band and Melissa here on Classic KYMO. It's just another morning show, your morning jams. 9:22, Tom Collins in the studio here this morning.
1: Hi.
0: What's going on?
1: Not a lot. I'm just listening to some great music on Just Another Morning Show.
0: Aw, thanks.
1: Yeah.
0: Coming up, I've got selections from BTO, Toad the Wet Sprocket.
1: Oh.
0: I love that band.
1: Yes.
0: And something that... something from Tom Petty. We'll just leave it at that.
1: Okay.
0: I'll surprise you with that one here in just a little bit.
1: You've surprised me with Tom Petty purchases over the last few years that have been awesome.
0: I hope we can do it again here pretty quick. Hey, I do want to remind folks that not tomorrow, next Saturday, it is the Sykeston J.C. Crawfish Bowl and Music Festival. We've got some tickets to give away to that. A huge, great lineup of music. Gates will open at 1. Music starts at 2. And it's family-friendly, especially during the day. Things to do with the kids. Grab grandma, grab your friends, and get out there. We want to see you. We're going to be there. The Sykeston J.C. Crawfish Bowl and Music Festival, May 16th. I believe we're going to have the big red KYMO wagon out there, aren't we?
1: I think that's a distinct possibility.
0: Distinct possibility?
1: Yes.
0: Yeah. In addition to our little setup, and we'll have some trinkets to give away and stuff like that. Mm-hmm. Awesome. All right. Tom Collins here just hanging out, and I'm Reed Howell, and this is your Morning Jams, just another morning show on KYMO.
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That is Toad the Wet Sprocket and Fall Down here at KYMO. Now, here on your morning jams, I want to take you back to 1989. Full Moon Fever was an album from Tom Petty. In February of 1990, he released this song as a, well, it was the fourth single from his first solo album. A lot of people think he had a solo album before that. He didn't. The first solo album without the Heartbreakers was Full Moon Fever. This song peaked at number 46 on the Billboard Hot 100, number 5 on the Billboard Album Rock Tracks charts. It's called A Face in the Crowd. It's Tom Petty on KYMO.

0: just don't ride them like that anymore.
1: They don't. No, they do some, but not a lot. That's the Greg Kinn band. Greg Kinn no longer with us. But his music lives on with that one. Huey Lewis in the News, Let Her Go and Start Over before that. And one of your favorites, Alan Parsons Project, Damned If I Do.
0: Yeah.
1: Before that, in that little musical set here on this Friday, a check of your River Delta weather. I'm going to do that next. Tom Collins just kind of hanging out with me this morning here in this final hour of Just Another Morning Show on this Friday. 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
1: Sunny and 75 on your Friday. South to southwest winds picking up 5 to 15, some gusts above 20. I've got a chance of showers and storms for especially the northern half of the region. Did I say fur or four? It's for the northern half of the region, but if you want to have the fur part, then go for it. We will see some increasing clouds, and that'll be later tonight. Those chances for rain along and above the Ohio River greatest. In fact, the better chances are going to be along the I-64 corridor, 55 the low tonight.
0: It's not like tars.
1: Tars and tire.
0: Yeah, we got tar in the backyard.
1: Yeah, it's well, anyway. Sunny and 80 on Saturday. Music from the Eagles coming up.
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0: victim of love. It's the Eagles.
1: What kind of love do you have? That's the burning question.
0: I know, right?
1: Right.
0: What a great song. Yeah. Live Eagles for you as I wrap up this this edition of Just Another Morning Show. Now, tomorrow morning, I've got my fun time, playtime all planned out for you. 6 until noon tomorrow. Tom Collins will be in here tomorrow night.
1: Yes, sir.
0: From 6 until midnight, of course, he has the infamous 11th hour.
1: Yeah, and I'm thinking about visiting Ambrosia's rockier side tomorrow night. If I can find enough material on their album, I'll do that.
0: Be kind to one another. More importantly, be kind to yourself.

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0: 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Miss you. I'm Chris McIntyre. Thanks for making us a part of your Friday morning. Today is National No Socks Day. What's that mean? 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Coming up, moving pictures, Debbie Gibson and your River Delta weather on 98.9 Classic KYMO.
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9 Classic KYMO, River Delta weather mostly sunny today. We'll see a high in the mid-70s tonight. Chance of some rain, a little 58, and sunny 79 tomorrow. 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

0: New 98.9 Classic KYMO, Fine Young Cannibals. She drives me crazy. I'm Chris McIntyre. East Prairie celebrating America's 250th birthday during their Sweet Corn Weekend, June 26th through the 28th. 3 days of hometown pride, live music, and family fun. So plan to be at the Main Street Party, ride the Tour de Corn, run the 5K Huskers Run. There'll be a car show, parade, fireworks, and more. Plan now and hope to see you there.
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Riverdale to weather, sunny today with a high in the mid-70s and a chance for some rain, and 58 tonight. 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

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River Delta weather mostly sunny today with a high in the mid-70s. And tonight, a chance for some rain, a low 58. And tomorrow, sunny and 79. Our lost lyric today, and our friends are all on board. Many more of them live next door, and the band begins to play. What song is that? Well, it's a Beatles song that Paul McCartney wrote specifically for Ringo Starr to sing lead. Here's Yellow Submarine on 98.9 Classic KYMO. 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

0: afternoon, 98.9 Classic KYMO, Men Without Hats and the Safety Dance. I'm Chris McIntyre. From our files of the criminally stupid, someone broke into a locked emergency intercom panel at the Hampton Inn in New Hampshire early one morning and broadcast a vulgar homophobic message that blared through the entire hotel in an attached apartment complex. This happened like around 4 in the morning. According to police, the suspect got in through a hallway kept unlocked for emergency personnel and then forced open the panel and jolted the guests awake. River Delta weather on the way next on 98.9 Classic KYMO.
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River Delta weather sunny today with a high in the mid-70s. Then tonight, a chance for some rain, a low 58, and sunny 79 tomorrow. 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

0: The new 98.9 Classic KYMO 10cc, and I'm not in love. I'm Chris McIntyre. In food news, new research is confirming what many of us already know. Stolen food does actually taste better. In the study, participants ranked stolen French fries as almost 40% more enjoyable than those served to them. And even though they were identical, it turns out guilt is positively associated with enjoyment. And the higher the risk, the tastier the fries were reported to be. River Delta weather on the way next on 98.9 Classic KYMO.
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River Delta weather sunny today with a high in the mid-70s. And tonight, increasing clouds, chance for some rain, a low 58, and sunny and 79 tomorrow. 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

0: 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I'm Chris McIntyre. It's time for Now You Know Fun Fact of the Day. 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

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River Delta weather sunny today, high in the mid-70s. And tonight, increasing clouds, chance for some rain in 58. And tomorrow, sunny 79. Now Prince and Little Red Corvette on 98.9 Classic KYMO.

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1: 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I'm Chris McIntyre. 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

0: 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I'm Chris McIntyre. What's new to view on the big screen this weekend? Got the comedy The Sheep Detectives and the martial arts film Mortal Kombat 2. 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

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Then tonight, increasing clouds, a chance for some rain, a low 58. Sunny 79 tomorrow. Right now, Neil Diamond, here's Sweet Caroline, 98.9 Classic KYMO.

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0: 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I'm Chris McIntyre. Happy news story today. 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

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Then tonight, increasing clouds. Chance for some rain, a low 58, sunny 79 tomorrow. 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

0: 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I'm Chris McIntyre. 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

The new 98.9 Classic KYMO River Delta weather, mostly sunny today. Then tonight, increasing clouds, a chance for some rain and a low 58. And sunny 79 tomorrow. That's going to wrap it up for me. May God bless you and your family, and God bless America. Here's our Friday Funk Song, Todd Rundgren, Bang the Drum All Day, 98.9.

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Welcome back to the greatest music of all time. And happy Friday. 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

0: Don't Talk to Strangers. 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

0: 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Your River Delta weather for this afternoon. Lots of sunshine, highs in the mid-70s. Tonight, increasing clouds, slight chance for some rain overnight, low 56. Sunny and 80 tomorrow, and there is a chance of rain on Sunday with a high 77. Here's Bob Seger and the Silver Bullet Band on KYMO.
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Today is Philip Bailey's birthday of Earth, Wind, and Fire. He turns 75. He also did some solo stuff. And in 1984, this song was released with Philip Bailey and Phil Collins. It was a top 10 hit, peaking at number 2 on the Billboard Hot 100. Here's Easy Lover on Classic KYMO.

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Your River Delta weather for tonight, increasing clouds. There is a slight chance for some rain overnight, low 56. Sunny and 80 tomorrow, clear 57 tomorrow night. And Sunday, slight chance for some rain, otherwise sunny and 77. Here's Sting on KYMO.

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Playing all your favorites all in the same place. Thanks for listening while you're working this afternoon. Just after 4 o'clock, got Joe Cocker and Elton John coming up after Prince on 98.9 Classic KYMO.

0: Elton John and Mama Can't Buy You Love on 98.9 Classic KYMO. Coming up next Wednesday, the second annual Community Prevention Day is happening in Charleston in the A.D. 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

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River Delta weather tonight. Slight chance for some showers overnight. Low 56. Sunny tomorrow. High near 80. Clear and 57 tomorrow night. And there is a chance for some showers and thunderstorms on Sunday. Otherwise, sunny and 77. Here's Lynn on KYMO.

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Happy birthday to Toni Tennille of Captain and Tennille. She turns 86 today. And our afternoon delight pick is from their album, Make Your Move. In fact, Toni Tennille wrote this song and it became their second number one. Going back to 1979, here's Do That To Me One More Time on Classic KYMO.

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Welcome back to the greatest music of all time. And thanks for kicking off the weekend with KYMO. Just after 5 o'clock on this beautiful Friday, Toto on the way and some Stevie Nicks. 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

0: Phoenix, Talk to Me, 98.9, a classic KYMO, and put this on your calendar. 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Also got the Bee Gees and your weekend forecast next on KYMO.
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Just between you and me, it's Lou Graham on KYMO. River Delta weather for tonight. Some clouds are going to be moving in. Slight chance for rain overnight. Low 56. Sunny and 80 tomorrow, looking good. Clear 57 tomorrow night. And Sunday for Mother's Day, mostly sunny. High about 77. There is a chance for some showers and thunderstorms in the afternoon. Right now, the Bee Gees on Classic KYMO.

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Today is Darren Hayes' birthday of Savage Garden. He turns 54, and our Afternoon Delight pick is the title track to their debut album going back to 1997. This song hit number one for Savage Garden. Here's Truly, Madly, Deeply, KYMO.

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Eagles on 98.9, Classic KYMO. Your River Delta weather, increasing clouds tonight, lows in the mid-50s. There is a chance for some rain overnight. Sunny and 80 tomorrow. And Mother's Day, partly sunny, 76 with a chance for some rain. Here's Gloria Estefan on KYMO.

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Welcome back to the greatest music of all time. Hey, thanks for kicking off the weekend with us. It's just after 6 o'clock. Aha, and Bob Welch on the way after Heart on KYMO.

0: Bob Welch and Sentimental Lady on 98.9 Classic KYMO. Coming up next Saturday, May 16th, the Sykeston J.C. 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

Jay Giles Band on Classic KYMO. River Delta weather, increasing clouds for tonight. There is a chance for some rain overnight, low 56. Sunny at 80 tomorrow. Tomorrow night, mostly clear, low 58. And Mother's Day, partly sunny, 76 with a chance for some rain. There's Madonna on Classic KYMO.

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On this day, 50 years ago, 1976, the theme song to the TV show Welcome Back, Cotter, it hit number one, and it was recorded by John Sebastian. It is our afternoon delight pick. 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

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Classic KYMO. Your River Delta weather for tonight. Increasing clouds, chance for some rain overnight. Low 56. Sunny 80 tomorrow and mostly clear 58 tomorrow night. Looking ahead to Mother's Day. Partly sunny on Sunday, high 76 with a chance of showers and thunderstorms. Have a great night. CJ Cruz is taking over. And I'll leave you with John Mellencamp on KYMO. 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